You know, one time things got so bad until I had to go to one of my friends and talk to him. And I told him, I said, you know, I'm having problems with the woman that I love. It seems that I call her on the phone and I just can't get her to answer. And then I went to her house and I saw a car parked in the driveway. I knocked on the door, but still my knocks went unanswered. And then I went home and I watched television until television went off. And then I played my records until I just didn't want to hear them anymore. And finally I went to bed, but I found myself waking up a few hours later. And the tears were running down my face. And my friend told me, he said, Lenny, you just ought to forget about her. But I told my friend, I said, you know, maybe you've never been in love like I've been in love. And maybe you've never felt the

Tópicos românticos. I've left the day I found you, honey. And you don't even know how I even love to stay around you. But oh, if you would just do me one small favor.

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3: Jack, what the hell is going on?
2: Babe, it's not what it looks like.
3: There's a naked chick in your bed.
4: Just let me explain, okay? Just let me explain.